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0: Now Andy was a rambler, he'd wander every day with a flask of tea and biscuits as he strolled along the way. He'd been up on Teg's nose, where the views are rather grand, when he heard a clatter coming that he didn't understand. Well, he turned and saw an horse with a fiery kind of eye. It stamped and snorted loudly like it fancied passing by. But instead of simply grazing, it came charging with a roar. And Andy dropped his sandwiches and went sprinting down the moor. Hey up, Andy! Running from the fastest horse upon Teg's nose. Now the horse, it wasn't friendly and clearly in a mood, and Andy wasn't keen on being trampled on for food. So he leapt across a bramble and dodged a rocky edge, while the horse, it came a-galloping like it's sliding on a sledge. Well, he hurtled over fences that he'd never jumped before, and he didn't stop to question what he'd come there rambling for. But the countryside was lovely, but it wasn't worth the chase, with half a ton of muscle trying hard to win the race. Hey up, Andy! Running from the fastest horse upon Teg's nose. Now a couple walking spaniels stood and watched him dashing past, said I'd never seen a rambler move his little legs so fast. And a cyclist nearly wobbled as he shot across the track, while the horse came thundering close enough to breathe upon her back. Well, he scrambled up a hillside and slid down through the grass, and he didn't stop for dignity or social grace or class. For survival was the order, he gave it all he'd got, while the horse appeared determined to reach him at a trot. Hey up, Andy! Running from the fastest horse upon Teg's nose. Now at last he reached the car park where some tourists stood about, and he dived behind the picnic table, letting out a shout. Well, the horse just stopped and stared as if to say, well, that was fun. Then he wandered off quite calmly into the setting sun. Now Andy was only 17, he didn't want to be horse food. His mate said perhaps he wanted just to walk with you, but he swears he'll stick to footpaths where the livestock's well away, and he checks for who's behind him every single day. Hey up, Andy! Running from the fastest horse upon Teg's nose.
1: What a belter, our very first Challenge Colin song of 2026. Andy, running from the fastest horse up on Teg's nose. Not that you needed me to tell you the title, there's no mistaking, it was Vanessa Smith's choice in Macclesfield. Colin sent me the song on Monday and said, morning Andy, hope you had a great weekend. Here's the first of the new Challenge Colin songs. This one relates to your good self and the tale of you being chased by a horse up on Teg's nose. As the choice of musical style in this case was left to me, I decided to give it a Benny Hill feel. Well, why not? Thank you very much for that, Colin. Yes, absolute belter. Now, we had two more added this week to the ones that we mentioned earlier. Chris Taylor in Mac wanted a song about John Squire's art studio burning down in Macclesfield in a Stone Roses style. Couldn't really do it any other way, apart from maybe the seahorses, could you, with it being John Squire's? And Natalie Clark in Mac said, flying over the Cheshire Plain in a Tony Basil style. So listen out for those, because he's never turned down a challenge, as Colin. So let me know what you would like to hear. Something with a local context in any style of music you like. Get in touch, give us a call, pop it on the socials. We'll play the results on a Friday morning around about 7:30 here on Sunday.

0: you. That's a belter, puts you in a good mood and sets you up for the day. That is The Shaman and Move Any Mountain, our very first Fuck for Four song. Feel Good Free For All tune, requested by Faye Wilson in Knutsford and selected by the Random Request Generator, which is the big wooden wheel behind me with all the post-it notes on, with your names and songs written very neatly with my calligraphy set. Now, if you've got a song that matches that criteria and you want to hear it on the radio...
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0: Another one on the way after 8 o'clock, and if you've got a song that is date-specific, let me know that in your message. We've done it for birthdays, a wedding anniversary, the same anniversary, well, not the same anniversary, but the same couple's anniversary, 3 years in a row, engagement, trip to see Taylor Swift, GCSEs, A-levels, driving tests. Can be any reason at all. Just let me know in your message. We can accommodate. Another one on the way after 8. I think I've already said that. This is Ray.

0: baby.
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1: Cheshire Silk Radio, that is our brand new song of the week. It's a new single from Duran Duran together with Nile Rodgers. It's called Free to Love. That was released on the 23rd of April and is an outtake from their 16th studio album, Dance Macabre, and their 50th single to date overall. It is our song of the week. It is a belter. You'll hear it again later on this afternoon. Up next, music from REM.
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2: Macclesfield, get ready. We're doing it again. After huge demand, Dancing in the Daylight is back at the Packhorse Bowling and Social Club on Abbey Road, Macclesfield, for another feel-good daytime disco on Saturday, June 13th. We're talking the biggest anthems from the 60s, 70s, 80s and 90s. All your favourites.

0: That is the current song from Olivia Rodrigo. It's Drop Dead. Still to come on Cheshire Silk Radio, we got Janet Jackson to play, Shaboozey coming up, and Tame Impala. And then around about 10 to 11, we'll be launching a brand new list, new topic, last one of the week, hopefully by 10 to 12, getting another 10 out of 10. That's the plan.
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0: This coming Saturday, the 16th of May, Els Bailey is performing at Nantwich Civic Hall on Market Street in Nantwich. 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A winner of multiple awards, including Live Act of the Year at the UK Americana Awards, Elle's electrifying live performances are a testament to her unmatched vocal talents and storytelling prowess. Tickets £25 from wordsandmusicfestival.com. Saturday the 23rd to Sunday the 31st of May, it's May half term at Jodrell Bank. 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It's open 9 till 5 on both days. Whole host of activities over the 2 days, including arena displays, country activities, including falconry, heavy horses and dog shows. There's a vintage fairground. You can pre-book camping as well, probably Friday night and Saturday night if you fancy. There's also the auto jumble and plenty of food and drink stalls. And that's not everything. Whole host of things going on. 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You can get those from lovetovisit.com. 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
1: Like my favorite song going round and round my head. Like my favorite song going round and round my head.

That is our song of the week this week for the final time. Duran Duran and Noel Rogers from Chic and His School, Free to Love. Last week's song of the week was Madonna and Sabrina Carpenter. Let's play you that then. It's called Bring Your Love. Excuse me.

0: That is Ray, Where Is My Husband? Before that, Belinda Carlisle and I Get Weak. We'll do music from Corona, a daytime disco anthem on the way, plus details of our next daytime disco on the way before 5 o'clock. And we'll do the answer to our mystery voice in a bit.
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0: Well, there's been a bump on the M6 around the Knutsford area. It's been moved over to the Hard Shoulder, so it is moving quite well anyway, so there's no issues there. Busy on the Cheshire Show, but past the Cheshire Showground on the A556. You're busy through Macclesfield and Congleton in the usual places as well. Flowerpot Junction is very busy. Monksey's Crossroads is pretty chocker as well.
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